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1: And many nations shall be joined to the Lord in that day, and shall be my people. I will dwell among them.

0: put a smile on your face. Don't bring everybody down like this. Don't worry. It will soon pass, whatever it is. Don't worry, be happy. I'm not worried.
1: Las radios universitarias son medios de comunicación públicos de gestión autónoma. Radio UNE, pura radio universitaria.